Take a tender piece of world metal. Stir in a tasty morsel of folk. Add a glug of sea shanties. 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Turn it up to Gas Mark 6. Season with an array of Jameses and add a generous helping of Mother Knows Best on the side. Then you've got a recipe for Kayleigh Dobinson, regularly served on Hastings Rock. The show is set.

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0: 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I'll be giving you some of the stories behind the songs, so wrap up your weekend with me, Mark Nielsen, on Let the Good Times Roll, Sunday nights at 9 on Hastings Rock Radio.

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This is

Do you like your guitars accompanied by a spot of fiddle and a hurdy-gurdy? Do you fancy your chances of having your name stolen by fae folk? Or are you like me, and sea shanties occupy three-fifths of your brain? Then you should be tuned into The Folk Show with me, Kaylee, right here on Hastings Rock. 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

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Don't be late.

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I like the clapping. With the 7 points. This is the Eye of Ra live. By Ira. There, yes it is. Anyway, that's enough of that. Good morning. How are you doing? It's a Monday morning once again. Yes, it is. It's Monday the 21st of September, and it's still pitch black out there. 6:07 is the time now. How are you doing? We will have the shower tune at 6:45. I'll do the weather at 7:15. But if you've got time, you can have a snooze. Don't hit the snooze button on your radio alarm. Just let me play one more tune for you, and then you've got to get out of bed. Come on, Mum, let me just have one more tune, then I'll get up. Okay, you can, if you're a good boy. So, quick snooze tune, then you must get up at the end of this at the end of this song. You have wind your coil enough so you can spring into action. And you can snooze to this one. Night Moves is by Bob Seger and the Silver Bullet Band. I'd like to have been in the Silver Bullet Band, just so you could say I'm a Silver Bullet, because I'm in the Silver Bullet Band. What the sort of band I would get in would be called

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1: 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No, I've had enough now.

Up Seeker and the Silver Bullet Band. Night Moves. 1976, they reckon that was a hit. A couple of lifetimes ago, really. Good tune, though. And that's it, you've got to get out of bed now. That was your snooze tune. That was just having a little snooze.

Goodish. Good track. At Motorhead, shaking all the sleepiness out of you with the name of tragedy. Morning to you. Monday morning, did you have a good weekend? Did you get up to anything exciting this weekend? You did? Oh, let me know, because my weekend was, well, I'm going on holiday next week, so I'm a bit skint. I'm always a bit skint, but I'm trying to save up enough money to have a few beers while I'm on holiday. So I had a quiet weekend this weekend, so rather than going out and listening to some nice live music somewhere in Hastings, I stayed in and watched Strictly Come Dancing. I know, just to save a few quid. It won't happen again, I promise. But it's maybe come up with some good ideas. Thinking of good tunes to dance to. Some of the tunes they dance to on that Strictly, well, not really my cup of tea, so I've got to find something for them to dance to. I got an unfortunate feeling. Any help?

0: Good. Mind Your Manners, Pearl Jam. That's the title track from their 2013 album. So it says here. Anyway, like that one. In a minute, I'm going to play you some Blue Oyster Cult. Blue Oyster Cult. Nothing's working quite right this morning, especially not me. It's got a very pretty start to it, because I listen to all the tunes before I play them, just to make sure there's nothing weird that happens. But have a listen to it when the ads are finished, because it's got a very nice, pretty start, does the Blue Oyster Cult, and that'll be up next.
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And a blue... I can't say it this morning, can I? The Blue Oyster Cult. And don't come running to me. Well, I've been there. We've got David and Vera, good morning to you, up nice and early. Not enjoying being up nice and early, by the sound of it. And Big Al, who's up nice and early as well. And I thought, the clocks must change soon. So I thought I'd look it up. Maybe it's today they've changed and we can all go back to bed for an hour. But it's not. Took me half hour. Well, it took me a while to get it up on my phone. But the clocks change when we get that extra hour in bed on the 25th of October. I knew it was soon. It's a month away. So sorry. I was just trying to help you out, people. I was trying to get you an extra hour in bed. I was thinking maybe we've all forgotten and we can have another hour. But no, it's not till the 25th of October. So yes, the time is correct. It is 6:26 in the morning and we have got to get up and start our day. Sorry. I'm trying for you, though. Sleaze Breeze. Heroes Die Young.

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a Joe Bonamassa as the crow flies. So I had a very strange Saturday night. I stayed in and watched Strictly. I know. I need help. Really, I do. Well, actually, I need more money than I'll go down a pub. And I was watching it, and it reminded me of when they were choosing their partners. They were sort of dancing, was swapping around and dancing and swapping around. Reminded me of some parties I used to go to years ago when I still had the energy. But I was thinking some of the tunes they played were quite samey. And I thought maybe the producers need a bit of help finding the right records for the dancers to have a go at. So I thought I'd help them. So if you're listening, if anybody's doing the Bossa Nova next week, this would be a good one to do the Bossa Nova to, all right? Because we just got to, you know, the music was pretty dire. The band played it brilliantly, but, you know, the source material they were using was not very good. So if they're doing, anybody's doing the Bossa Nova next week on Strictly, this is the one to do it to. I can see this working.

0: That would really work, wouldn't it?
1: On Strictly. I think it's the Rumba where they do that. The cape swishing. You could do some brilliant cape swishing to this one by Led Zeppelin, couldn't you?

way, it's time now for this morning's shower tune, just to encourage those who don't like getting wet all over into the shower to get themselves nice and fresh smelling and lovely and clean and lickable for the week ahead. I haven't played this record all through. It used to get played all the time in Hastings Rock, and I think it was in the top 50 a while back. But I haven't played it for, I don't know, it seems like a couple of years now. And I was driving in this morning. I nearly crashed into a tree that had fallen down in the road. And it made me think, oh, life's too short. Let's play some stuff that I really like this morning. So this morning's shower tune, you can sing along to, because we all know the words, and I don't know all the chords and all the notes, but it is damn good for air guitar. And it's nice and long as well. And you, I don't know how long it'll take you to recognise what it is. Oh, name that tune. One note. That'll do. Air guitaring and singing. Leonard Skinner, Freebird.

It's the Sporting Shower Tunes. Knocking hell out of that air guitar to that one, I know. Wonderful. It was number 18 in our current top 50, that one. Lennon Skinner, Freebirds.

Jackson Browne. Doctor My Eyes. Before that, obviously, it was Leonard Skinner. From an awfully long time ago. It's quite surprising. I said earlier that I didn't go out on Saturday night, and I watched Strictly, and there's quite a few people actually are admitting that they watched it too. Which is, you know, scary. I'm not a closet fan, by the way. I just happened to be in and I watched it. Okay? If you get any ideas. And this is Linkin Park, in the end.

0: Kiddush. Thank you very much, Linkin Park. In just a minute, we're going to have some Metallica.
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2: Breakfast with

Morning to you. How you doing? If you just joined us, welcome along. You're an hour late. Some of us were at 6 o'clock. And it's now 7 minutes past seven, but that's all right. The Unforgiven, Metallica. The most voted for band in the Hastings Rock poll that we did. Honestly. Anyway, good morning to you. Welcome along. If you've just joined us, you're a bit late, but never mind. Rather here now than not at all. You turned up a bit late, so you can work quicker for the next hour, please. Coming up in about, 10 minutes, we'll have a look at the weather for the week. Just briefly. In the meantime, here's Tool.

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1: Hastings Rock weather.
0: Currently, it's sunny and about 13 degrees out there, which is good news. Sunny with light winds all day today with a high of 19 this afternoon. This evening, it's going to be moony and down to about 15. Tuesday, sun 20. Wednesday, sunny spells 21. Thursday, cloudy with sunny spells 19. Friday, sunny 20. Saturday and Sunday, sunny spells 20. And if you want a bit of rain, Monday next week, some rain.
1: Hastings Rock weather.

And it finishes quite sharp. Morning, Angela. Thanks for the little text. Good morning to you. Do you remember that one? 1977. I had to look it up because the computer didn't have the right information on it. Said it was made in 2014. No. 1977. New Boots and Panties was the album, and everybody went out and bought it. And that was a track off it entitled Sweet Gene Vincent. The machine told me to play it. I thought, yeah, why not? Why not? Anyway, good morning to you. Hope your day started well on this wonderful Monday morning. Time now for some local music. This is Ra. Sticks and Stones.

0: local band Ra, and that was Sticks and Stones. In just a minute, I'm going to play you a fabulous track from Saxon.
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0: That's the band Devil's Balls. Which side are you on? It's quite surprising. I'm not going to mention it again that I did watch Strictly on Saturday night. And so far, I've had 12 people admit to being closet Strictly fans because they watched it too. And the one that really surprised me was Mick. But never mind. She's not going to tell anybody you watched it, though. I won't.
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0: Trouble in Me Bones. Master Lossless. I think that's how you pronounce it. I've got to tell you, I won't be here next Monday. I'm on my holidays. They let me out there again. I'm on my holidays next week. I'll be here Wednesday. But next Monday, I won't. It'll be on my holidays. I'll go to Yarmouth. Some people call it Great Yarmouth. But if you've been more than twice, you drop the great. And I'm going there for my holidays. It's always a great place to go. Gotta make sure you drink enough beer and it's fine.
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5: Dear God, I just

That's a damn fine record. Ian Hunter. It was the main singer for Mott the Hoople back in the 70s. And as far as I know, that was the only hit he had on his own. Once Bitten, Twice Shy. Good tune. I've only got time for two more tunes because one of them is going to be awfully long. But it's okay. So we better do the rundown of what's coming up here on Hastings Rock. I clear off at 8 o'clock. And then a finely crafted playlist fills in till Dave Thurton. And a repeat of his Thursday night show. And at 12 o'clock today, the magnificent RoboJock. Or if you ever look at the website and look at his profile, he's permanently dancing. 2 hours of classic rock from 12 o'clock with RoboJock. And then this afternoon, at 3 o'clock, we've got Phil Miles. And what's new this week? Moving on till 7 o'clock this evening, Nick Thomas brings us his Monday evening rock show. And he's the Grand Fromage, the big cheese. And then finishes off on a Monday night with the Monday Metal Mix. 9 o'clock we have Kai Simpson. And that's the way it sort of pans out here on Hastings Rock for Monday, the 21st of September. Okay, get it, got it, good. Now you can stop and you can start. This is why I had to be quick, because I wanted to play this before I went. Just over 10 minutes. Just

See, that's why I've been trying to be quick, so I could fit all of that in before I left. Child in Time, Deep Purple. Oh, 10 minutes and 15 seconds of it, because that's the only way to play it. Last tune from me, I'll speak to you on Wednesday, but not next Monday, because I'll be away on my holidays. Anyway, have a good day. I'll leave you with Three Doors Down, and when I'm gone. Ta-da.

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1: 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Occupation, Mutant Ninja. 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

Well, hi everybody. I have returned after sort of not being that well for quite a period of time, spending time in hospital, rushing about in ambulances and all sorts of stuff. And at the moment, I'm in a stable state. So I thought, right, let's do a show. Right, good evening. That was it. Scorpions, Evening Wind, which is quite appropriate, but we won't go there. They released the album in 1975, today, so I thought it was quite appropriate. Another band that did some stuff a long while ago, this is back in 1980, is at Def Leppard from the On Through the Night album, and this is a track called When the Walls Came Tumbling Down.

On the first day of the first month, in some distant year, the whole sky froze golden. Some said it was the aftermath of the radium bomb, while others told of a final retribution.

Crash, Bang, Wallop. Def Leppard, When the Walls Came Tumbling Down. That was from the album On Through the Night, which I bought on vinyl many, many, many years ago. In fact, it was 1980, wasn't it? And I actually lent it to somebody, and then I never, ever got it back, which was really annoying, because it was one of the early editions, but people aren't honest sometimes, but there we go. Right, I'm glad to be back here on Hastings Rock. It's been a bit of a strange few weeks. Not been at all well, but there you go. Life's like that. You've got to grit your teeth and get on with it. So I'm going to do what I can when I can, maybe a show every other week now, because I've been having trouble concentrating because my head's not where it needs to be. But there we go. It's another story. Right. Now, Europe. Brand new album coming out on the 25th of September. And it's called it's not Silver Lining Music, is it? I've lost. Come This Madness. That's the new album. And there's a track from it called One on One.

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That's a band called Die Happy. It says they're punk, but doesn't seem particularly punk to me. I was actually dredging through my collection of albums, and I found this one, and it's an album called Supersonic Speed from 2001, and it's the album is called Supersonic Speed, and it's called Happy Now, Die Happy. Right, now at the weekend, I went to see a band. In fact, I went to see them twice in 2 days. Talk about a glutton for punishment, but I had to do it. The second day was a great night. The first one was a bit chaotic because we got stuck in some sort of, what would you call it, loop by the sat-nav and the roadworks. And we went round for nearly an hour and we only travelled about 2 miles. It was disgusting. But there we go. Anyway, the next night we went to a gig and it was nice. We had a meal and some beer, walked across the road and went and saw this band, Wishbone Ash. And this is it's Martin Turner's version, put it that way. And they played this track there. I'd not heard them do it live for a long time. And it was great to catch up. We went back and sat and had a chat with them afterwards and had a wonderful evening. This is Wishbone Ash, UC Red.

There we go. Wishbone Ash. UC Red. That was written and sung by Laurie Wasserfield originally, back on the No Smoke Without Fire album, going back a bit. I must make a comment. While we were there, had a chat with Martin, because it's very sad news. Tim Brown, who was a drummer for them for many years, it was actually on an album I've got, Live at the Citadel, made in 2016. So Tim Brown is no longer with us. He passed away, unfortunately. So Martin had to cancel a couple of gigs and get a new drummer in at very short notice. And the guy did a really great job. It was fantastic. Anyway, good evening to everybody. This is Dave Turton here on Hastings Rock. I'll say hello to a few people. They've popped up. Tony Davies has popped up, says, welcome back, Dave. Thank you very much. Chris Smith, Roy Truncheon, Tony Bell's there. Who else have we got? Carol Truffle. And Richie as well. Hello there. Kai Simpson's there as well. Sonia Smith and Dave. John Harding, Angela Mitchell, all popped up to say hello. It's great to have you with me. Thank you very much. It's I feel sort of better now I'm back on air. It's sort of doing my head quite a bit of good, actually. But there we go. Right now, I think Cattle like this band. I sort of dug it out from somewhere on one of my hard drives. It's a band called George Hatcher Band. And the album is called Hindsight, from 1985. And it's called Baby Blue.

0: Kenya were there. There was some massive band. I mean, Purple were there. You've had Uriah Heep, not Led Zeppelin, but you've had bands like Wishbone Ash, Rory Gallagher, Saxon, and the list runs on and on. And a chap on there the other day popped up and said, "Who was supporting the heavy metal kids at the Kurzel?" And it turns out it's a guy called Colin. And the Colin I was at school with about 55 years ago now. It's a ridiculous time. So I told him, and he went, "Oh, blimey, your memory's better than mine." So I said, "Okay," and he said, "I remember playing." They played Uriah played Gypsy. It was about 20 odd minutes long on there, but I've got this version from the 73 live album, which was recorded in Birmingham, and it's Gypsy, and it's 13, nearly 14 minutes. So cup of tea time.
1: It's a song that features the Moog simplifier and organ, and that's the one, yeah, Gypsy.

How about that? An epic almost 14 minutes if you're a heaping gypsy. The first time I ever heard that, I was an apprentice, and at lunchtime used to go and hang about in the car park, and one of the other guys had got a transit van, and in the back of it was a huge sound system. And the first time I ever heard that, it was playing Uriah Heep live. He'd actually got a turntable in the back of his transit. I think he did a mobile disco or something, but he was hammering it out in the middle of the car park, and I thought, I like that album, so I went and bought it. But I'd already seen them live anyway, but that's another story. I just about remember that one. Right, this is a band from Holland. It's a Dutch symphonic metal band called Delane. They were formed in about 2001, 2002. The title of the title track, it's called April Rain.

0: Delane was the Dutch band. They were formed by Martin Westerholt after he left within Temptation in 2001. Apparently they formed the band the following year, intending for it to be a big project, but it never really happened. It stopped after the release of the demo, and that was it. That's a shame. Right, I'm going to take you up to a couple of adverts and up to the hour with Deep Purple and Splat, the eponymous name of the album.
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1: 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Come on. 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

Well, close the last hour with Deep Purple and Splat from the album of the same name. And this was Gillan, Vengeance, from Mr. Universe, 1979. Good Lord. I actually saw them. I recorded them at the Cliffs Pavilion in Southend. I had a sneaky tape recorder. Unfortunately, the batteries went flat, so when I got home, it started off great. And by the time it got three parts of the way through the gig, Gillan sounded like Mickey Mouse. And it didn't work, so that was a failure. I have to smuggle it in and everything, but there you go. That's what you do when you're a teenager, isn't it? Good evening to Ralph, who just popped in time to catch some Uriah Heep. Yes, classic track, that one. There's another one I'm going to play now. It's from The Hall of the Mountain Grill, which, if you look at the album, it's a Hawkwind album, and it says The Saga of Beans on Toast, so T-O-S-T-E. So I think that was the cafe was the Mountain Grill, but that's it. Anyway, this is You Better Believe It.

0: Hawkwind. You better believe it. That was, say, off the album, excuse me, Hall of the Mountain Grill, which I presume was a cafe if you look at the album sleeve. Ralph is on after me at 9 o'clock with a repeat of his, I'm not sure whether it's his Sunday show, maybe. I'm not sure. I'll have to have a look and I'll let you know later. The other thing I'm going to do is play another Wishbone Ash track because they played some stuff from the early album. This one's from 1970. It's Wishbone Ash, Errors of My Way, after a little promo.
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wishbone. Ash. Errors of My Way. That was back in 1970. Unbelievable, isn't it? Yes, what happened? I've been unwell, as people know, to a certain extent. And I'd missed the tickets for Martin Turner, just locally, like 20 minutes down the road. And I was quite upset about that. So I thought, damn. So I hunted around, and they were playing in Bilston the night before. So I got some tickets for Bilston. So we drove to Bilston and then got marooned in a loop because of all the roadworks where they're doing the HS2. You couldn't get out of the place. It's funny, there was three cars in front and two behind, and I think we're all just going around in a big roundabout because we couldn't get out. Anyway, we escaped eventually after having seen the gig there. It was brilliant. And of course, in the meantime, a couple of days previously, I've been contacted by the guy who runs the other venue, and he said, oh, we've got a couple of tickets for you if you want them. So I said, yes, please. So we went to that one as well. Two gigs in one night, or two nights, not bad. My ears weren't too good, but there you go. And it was a pleasure to go and see Martin live. It was fantastic. He's nearly 80 now, and he's still jumping about on stage like a two-year-old. I'll tell you what, he's got more energy than me. He can jump around on stage and sing. I can just barely get out of bed some mornings, but there we go. This is what life's all about. Right, Saxon, brand new album coming out very shortly. This is a track from it called Gods of Thunder.

0: Excellent. Saxon, Gods of Thunder, from their forthcoming album. It's not quite forthcoming. I've just looked it up, and it's the 22nd of January. Why do they do it? They release these tracks and give you all... Well, I suppose it's to tempt you into buying the album later, because if you enjoyed that track, you're keen to get the other one, aren't you? But it's all marketing, but who cares? That's a damn good track. Right, we're going to play a band called A Chinese Fire Drill. There's another one I found in my collection from 2001. They're a bit prog, sort of prog rock band, and the album's called Circles, and the track is called A Rock... Paper, scissors, but a little promo first.
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0: Chinese fire drill. Rock, paper, scissors. I've been looking it up, 2001, and that is the only album they did. It's a shame because there's some cracking tracks on there. I do like that, but I don't know. Sometimes bands make an album, fall out, and then it all goes away, doesn't it? So there's nothing else I can find about them, just that one album called Circles. So what we're going to do now, I'm going to play a couple of jingles and promos, and then we're going to have the new single from Tony Iommi and John.
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0: You know, rock and roll music has a rich and varied history, and we try to get to all of it during our 2 hours on the air. Not only rock and roll, but songs that made the pop chart, and rhythm and blues and soul and every genre in between. Songs you know and songs you probably don't know, as well as songs you used to know but haven't heard on the radio in a long, long time. You know, when you're drawing from the 50s, 60s, 70s, and 80s, you never know what you're going to hear next. I'll be giving you some of the stories behind the songs, so wrap up your weekend with me, Mark Nielsen, on Let the Good Times Roll, Sunday nights at 9 on Hastings Rock Radio.

That's an album to look forward to. Tony Iommi and Jorn Lander. It's due out on the 23rd of October, and there's an 8 tracks on it. That's the track 3. It's called World Alone. And if the rest of the album's anything like that, it's really something to look forward to. Right, one of my favourite tracks is this band. It's Boston, and what was the track? I'm just trying to think. The reason I'm playing it is because this album came out in 1978 yesterday, so it's its anniversary, and it's Boston, A Man I'll Never

0: What a fantastic track. One never learns. It shows zero time, but then that carries on. I always forget that, but what a cracking track. That was Boston. That was from Don't Look Back, 1978, and it came out on the 16th of September, so it's yesterday was its anniversary. How about that? Right, I had two Gillan tracks earlier, so I thought vocalists for Deep Purple, we'll have a bit of Glenn Hughes as well. I think Paul's played some Glenn Hughes. I know it's a bit of a shame Paul had a rather a rough run with the internet dropout, so I know the feeling. It happened to me a couple of times earlier in the year, and it was an absolute pain in the proverbial, but things seem to settle down. At least it looks like my stream's working okay, so touch wood, I'll be okay to the end of the show. I've only got another 10 minutes left, so here we go. This is Glenn Hughes.
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0: Glenn Hughes, 2001, Building the Machine, Out on Me. Right, it's about it. Now I'm going to play one more advert, and then I'm going to finish off with the Chris Barris Band. It's bad news this week. Chris Barris is pulling away from the music industry. I know he's had some mental health and possibly substance problems, but it's very sad because he's a cracking artist. But there we go. Right, this is Dave Turton. Thank you very much indeed for tuning in today. I've been away for a few weeks. It's nice to come back and get greeted so nicely by lots of people, lots and lots of people listening. Hopefully you've enjoyed the show. I think with the way my health is at the moment, I might be doing one every fortnight. So there we go. I'll leave it to you. And this is Sussex Sound.
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0: Right, catch you all in a couple of weeks. This is Dave Turton saying thank you very much. I'll catch you later. Chris Barris, Monsters We Made.

0: of good music and not a lot of talk. So I like that.
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0: take a tender piece of world metal, stir in a tasty morsel of folk, add a glug of sea shanties, marinate it all in steaming prog rock. 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

Oh, a very good evening to you. It's Wednesday evening. It's just gone 9 o'clock of the hour of the day. And it's yours truly here, Phil Smiles and Miles, to bring you an hour of new tracks to me. So new for you for this week, hopefully. Started there with a band called Visions of Morpheus. Now, these guys are a metal band with progressive and symphonic influences based in Oshawa, Ontario. Drawing inspiration from the Greek god of dreams, Morpheus, their music is marked by soaring vocals, melodic riffs, and dense keyboard arrangements. We take listeners on a musical journey through the intricate landscape of the mind. Now, that particular track came out on the 28th of August. Excuse me. But only recently got it. Something a little bit newer. Well, I say a little bit newer. Came out the 28th of August as well, but only got to me this week. So there's a young man from Queensbury, New York, by the name of Frank Palangi. He has just released an EP called Vampire, funnily enough, which I actually got. Now, I figured what I'd do is I'd give you the title track of this, but we'll get there in a moment. He's an indie rock recording artist, freshly homegrown in upstate New York, who pures the fuel on the genre that refuses to die. Whether it's raw acoustic or full driving electric guitar, the presence is a feeding frenzy with gravity, deep and gritty vibrato vocals. This is the title track of his EP, as I've said, and this is A Vampire.

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Do you know what? I really like that. There's a fantastic band, they called Mortalis. That single actually came out last year, believe it or not, but it's only recently reached me, all because they've got an album coming out very, very soon. So I'm looking forward to that. So the Californian Thrasher's there. She's a brand new lady singing up front. And yeah, I love the dirty bass in that. Shall we say hello to a few people? I think we shall. Let's start at the bottom and work on our way up, shall we? Mr. Rod Smith, good evening to you. Dave Hazelwood, Big Alice Pastors, he's there. Kevin Stevenson, good evening to you. We've got Carol and Richie Truffle. Good evening to you. Bob Long, Miss Helen Louise Herworth, excuse me, with her earphones on. Mr. John, the Tony Morris, may be there. Angela Martin Mitchell, Alexandra Tyler, Dave Turton, Sharon Winter. How's the nose, my lovely? Hope you're doing well. And the excellent drummer that is Mr. Bobster the Shoe. Good evening to you. Hope you're doing well. What else we got here? We've got Sarah Newman and Andy going to be there as well. I know my Emma's listening in one ear in Oxfordshire because they're going to, I think, the Blenheim Horse Trials for the next 500 days. So I've got almost a weekend to myself. And it's so bad. I've had two burgers and I've had a cookie as well because I can, and she can't tell me off because she's miles away. So meh. Right, where are we going to go to? I think we're going to go to, in fact, I know we're going to go to, a band by the name of Diamond Rain. Now, they're a bold new force in melodic rock, and they're emerging with soaring hooks, dramatic atmosphere and unforgettable anthems. Drawing inspiration from legendary acts like Blue Oyster Cult, Roxette and Kiss, Diamond Rain is preparing to unveil its debut release, Chapter 1, on October the 23rd, through Pride and Joy Music. Now, they delivered me two tracks last week, so this dropped on Friday, just gone. This is Diamond City with Naked. Diamond City, what a twit. This is Diamond Rain with Naked City, even. Oh, it doesn't bode well. But it shows I'm live.

Do you know what? I really, really like that. It's quite catchy, isn't it? I think that's pretty good. I think it's pretty good indeed. Now, I've got to say hello to Martin and Sonia as well. They've tuned in. They're over there in Pevensey in West Ham. They're with us for the evening. There's no New York, New York this evening or this week, Sonia, so you can't go and water your tomatoes halfway through. Not allowed this evening, okay? Not unless you get permission written in triplicate. Lost, found, lost, found, lost, and found again, obviously. How about we go to Bavaria now? We're going to go to a heavy metal outfit called Crystallion. They've done an ode, a cover, as it were, to Manowar, and they have covered Shell Shock.

Get out. Don't mind that. Don't mind that at all. Pretty good cover. It's, yeah, it's not too bad, is it? A little bit heavy, but yeah, not as heavy as New York last week. Now, a track that I've just been sent through. Now, the reason I've been sent through it is because they've got an album coming out very, very soon. So the track was originally released on April the 22nd this year. But these guys had an album which was released on June the 19th, which I've only got last week. The band is called False Messiah, and the track I've chosen from the album is a track called Shadows.

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How good is that? That's Wildfire. They're from Nashville, Tennessee. That came out the 21st of August. And as I say, that's another track that's only just sort of gotten to me. I'm hoping they send some more stuff through, because that reminds me very much of early 90s sort of stuff. They're very, very good indeed. Got to say a very good evening to Paul and Shelley Simpson. They are tuned in as well. Good evening to you. Hope you're both very, very well. And yeah, nice to know that you're there. Where are we going to go to now? I tell you what, I've got a most beautiful track now. It is... stunning. Originally released on the 26th October 2015, it was written and produced by Evanescence. So I'm talking about a song called My Immortal, but it's been covered by a lady with the most incredible, and I mean incredible, vocals. She's a blind lady, but she loves singing. I've got a couple of tracks by her. Now, this has come to me from the heavier of the radio stations that I do shows for. This isn't due to be released until this coming Friday, so it's going to be released on the 18th of this month. Okay. So, hang on, where is it? Where is she gone? I know she's there. Anyway, yeah, there you go. The lady's name is Kitara. I say, she's covered My Immortal. I think you'll enjoy this. Sit back and enjoy.

0: Isn't that absolutely stunning? Beautiful. Told you a bit of Porky Pie, though. It's not available till the 26th of September. So I apologise for getting that wrong. Anyway, should we crack on with some important adverts?
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Now that was Nicotine Dolls. They're a rock band from New York City, and yeah, that another one that came out on the 28th of August. That's relatively important because that song's called Enemy is going to be released on this self-titled sophomore album, which is set to be released on October the 23rd. Now I will be given a copy of that, so I'm very much looking forward to it. I think that's a very, very good and strong track indeed. Mr. Rod Smith very much liked the Katara track. Said that's beautiful. Yeah, it's just a stunning, stunning piece of work. I just think her vocals are absolutely beautiful. So that's released on the 26th of September. So, yeah, some really good stuff there. Down to our sort of last sort of couple of three of the evening now. I just had to go and find another one because I've sold myself short, which is unlike me, but there we go. Now for another track that was that is due to be released in a couple of days' time. So it's due to be released on Friday, this coming Friday. The band are called Fortune Teller. Now, I don't know too much about them, unfortunately. I didn't sort of get too much in their bio, which is a bit of a pain in the backside, but there we go. But I do know I like the track. This is Fortune Teller with Familiar.

Crikey, looks like I'm going to get it in the hour this evening. So Fortune Telly, they're familiar. They're blending the epic weight of traditional power metal with modern melodies, sensibilities. Fortune Teller deliver a track driven by soaring vocals, powerful riffs and an unmissable sense of drama. The band only formed in 2025. They're from Cardiff and they've already made an impressive mark, appearing at Bloodstock Open Air 2025 and undertaking European tours in 25 and 26. Following their rapid rise from debut singles to major festival appearances and international touring, the band are now set to release their debut album in 2027. I must admit, I'm very much looking forward to that. I think that's pretty good indeed. Where are we going to go to now? Last couple of tracks of the evening. Going to go to a band now by the name of Boneyards. Now, they've got an album coming out on the 23rd of October this year called Black Static. The track I'm about to play, they released really early on. They released it on March the 7th, 2025, but I've only just been given these three tracks. One of the tracks I can't play here because it's got quite a strong potty mouthy bit in sort of the middle of it, and I couldn't find the warning. Ah, we're going to upset you things, so I better not play it. Got to keep everybody happy. So I'm looking forward to the album coming out. I should have that next week after all being well, so that'll be very, very good. Where are they from? What does it say they're from? Edmonton, Alberta, Canada. That's where they're from. Anyway, heading up their album to be released tail end of October. This is Boneyard with Before the Fall.

Yeah, Boneyard there. Before the Fall, heading off from their album to be released very, very, very, very soon. Right, I was going to play you one more, but I can't play the entirety of the track, so I'm not going to insult them or yourselves. So I'm going to call it short by about sort of 2.5 minutes this evening. But there we go. Thank you very much indeed for joining me again. It's been a pleasure to be here. I'll have more for you next week. As I say, I'm only keeping Martin's seat warm whilst he gets himself sorted out. But, yeah, it's good to be here. Now, keep tuned to Hastings Rock Radio. There's still plenty to come over tomorrow and Friday. And say Andy's going to be here Friday morning. So I'm going to love you, leave you all.

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Stir in a tasty morsel of folk. 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Season with an array of Jameses and add a generous helping of Mother Knows Best on the side. Then you've got a recipe for Kayleigh Dobinson, regularly served on Hastings Rock. The show is served.

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1: Greetings, Nick here. This coming Monday, I'll be presenting the Monday Night Rock Show at 7 o'clock. I'll be playing the top five in the current rock singles chart. I'll have the two long songs and your requests. That's this coming Monday at 7 p.m. with me, Nick Thomas.

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0: Hi, Simon here. Just reminding you, I'll be with you every Monday morning from 6 till 8 to help you start the day. 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That's Hastings Rock with me, Simon Vaness, 6 till 8 every Monday morning. Speak to you then. Ta-ra.
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3: 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Nick Thomas.

0: Yes.
1: Hello.
0: Oh, yes, you can hear me. Yeah, what a disaster Saturday's show was. Nothing was working, certainly in the microphone. But we got it sorted in the end. I think it's all okay tonight, anyway. Yes, hello. Good evening. Sun's just gone down, but it's still light out there. Lovely sunset here. I'm in the new studio at the new premises where I've moved to. Yes, so it's all looking good out there. So we started off with the Manic Street Preachers and Everything Must Go. And you just heard Def Leppard with Promises. Right, so I've got your requests. I've got an echo in the studio. I must put some soundproofing up. I've got the top five in the current rock singles chart, and also I've got your request. Oh, I've done that. The two long songs tonight as well. Right, let's press on. Let's go back to 1970 now. Gosh, bit of Status Quo. Here we go with Status Quo. I've always wanted to say that.

0: Oh, yeah, nice bit of status quo from way back when. Yeah, when then? Yeah, a long time ago. Yeah, you know that feeling, well, maybe you don't. I had a big row with a girlfriend and, you know, not feeling too good now. It's all my fault, of course. But, yeah, I've got to put a brave face on, like Tony Blackburn always did. He had, Tessa, really, you know, his wife, I say. But he always put a brave face on it and smiled as he talked, like the tears of a clown, isn't it? Right, yeah, who have we got then? Oh, hello, Richie. How you doing, man? Yeah, got your request. By the way, I can fit one or two more requests in if you're fairly quick, if you want to. Carol Truffles requested some Hawkwind. You're there, Kai. Yeah. Kai, I'm thinking, not next week, but maybe the week after. Yes, yes. I'll be changing to 6 o'clock in the evening. Oh, 6 to 8. And then Kai will come on after me. We'll give it a go anyway. That'll be not next week, but maybe the week after. Paul Darnell, hello to you. Yeah. And Dave Turn, how you doing, man? Yeah, good to see you back on the radio. Good evening to you as well. And Roy Truncheon is there. Hello, Roy. I haven't checked my texts yet. I normally do those first, but I haven't done. Anyway, up next, we got a new one, Queens of the Stone Age, and their new one.
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0: This is called Insignificant Other. New single, Queens of the Stone Age.

Our new single, Queens of the Stone Age then. Yes, not sure what to make of that. Second time I've heard it. Do like the guitar bit though. That's all right, isn't it? Yeah. Hello to Dan, the man. Hello, Daniel. How you doing, man? Yep, good evening to you, sir. Kevin Stevenson's in there, and he's putting a request. Going to play it next for you. Who else we got? Oh, Simon and Viv. Hello, how you doing? Thanks for texting in. And we've got Dwayne there in Eastbourne. Oh, hello, hello. How's the bike going, mate? who else? Oh, yeah, David and Vera. Hello to you. Yeah, I'll get that song on for you. Oh, I haven't heard this for a long time. What a great request. Oh, well done, Kevin. White Snake.

0: Thank you, Rocker Kev, for requesting that one. Well, it is a bit of a still in the night. There's hardly any wind out there, is there? It's been a lovely day today. Sunny all the way, up to 20 degrees. Let's see what the weather's like for the rest of the week.
1: Hastings Rock weather.
0: So, tomorrow, Tuesday, oh, look, sunny all the way again. And 20 degrees. Yeah, a bit chilly at night, though. We're down to 13 overnight. So, Wednesday, even warmer, but a bit more cloud around, up to 21 degrees. And it's the same for Thursday and Friday. And the weekend is looking good. That's great. That's great. Now, you know, I've moved house. I've got the new studio here. And you know, sometimes you think, I don't know, I'm not coming through in stereo. At least I think I am on the radio, but not maybe in the studio. So I always play a record that is very good stereo. I know I played this recently, but I've got to just test it out. Yep, I'm definitely hearing mono, but you're hearing stereo. Oh, no, there it is. Ah, great, yes, great stereo now. Come on.

Yes, Mr. Lenny Kravitz, If in Doubt, Put Him On, or a Beatles song. That works as well with the stereo. Yes, so we're all good, we're all good. Thank you. Who was that? Said, it was you. Oh, hello, John. John Harding's on, and he said the stereo sounding good. Yes, yes, yes. Oh, wow, really? Oh, Dan, no. okay, yeah, all right. And what else? Oh, as for me, the right channel, yeah, something's not right, is it? The right channel's more than the other. It's gone a bit fuzzy. Yeah, I'll have to look into that again. Blimey. I say things just don't go right. It's the move, I think, the move, but there we are. Right, yeah, I can see on the meters it's not right. I'll check it out, although it's sounding right in my headphones, but we'll have a look. Right, so I'm going to play another request now. This is for you, Richie, and a bit of Thin Lizzy for you. This is Vagabond, even, of the Western World.

0: Oh, yeah, nice bit of Thin Lizzy. Didn't have that in the Hastings Rock Library. Must get that on the playlist, Richie. Very, very good. Thank you.
1: Oh, yeah, nice bit of Thin Lizzy.
0: Oh, hang on. Hang on, hang on. What are we doing, man? I'm listening to myself. Oh, that's better. I think, yes, that's better. I was listening to myself off air because I wanted to get rid of the echo. Oh, God. Nothing goes right, does it? Anyway, I think I've fixed the problem with the right-hand channel. Yes, it was a bit fuzzy, and now I've got my levels all right and everything's okay. Got a bit of an echo in here, but that's to do with the you know, the padding of the walls and stuff. So we'll be all right. We'll be all right. I think I've fixed it. Right. Okay. Thanks for letting me know about the problems. Right, now, let's have a look. And that's not working either. Oh, dear, what's happening there? Ah. Yes, it is. It's the top five now in the current rock singles chart. This is at number five. Tony Iommi, he's down to number five, and his new single called World Alone.

down to number 5, Tone Iommi, with World Alone. We're counting down the top 5 in the current rock singles chart. And at number 4, Greta Van Fleet, and Saw You Stand. I always thought this was a woman singing. I really did. But it isn't. It's a bloke.

It's number four in the current rock singles chart, Greta Van Fleet and Saw You Stand. And at number three, it's still in the top five, Shinedown are there, former number one. And this is Young Again at number three in the current rock singles chart.

still in the top five, Shinedown and Young Again. That's at number three. So we've got a new number one. Well, it's gone back to number one, but this is number two. It's from Fontaines DC and Marianne.

we're counting down the top five in the current rock singles chart. There at number two, Fontaine's DC and Marianne. So, what's the number one then? Well, Marianne was number one last week, and this has gone back to number one. This is Royal Blood, and their latest single were 10 over 10, number one in the current rock singles chart.

good to have royal blood back. Oh, hang on a minute, I've got to clean my throat. Right, that's better. Sorry about that. Oh, dear. Back in the charts again, Royal Blood, of course, on that one. And that's their new single, 10 Over 10. It's number one. Hello to Vince. Oh, Vince Bobin. How you doing, man? He's listening in Eastbourne. Yeah, sorted out the little problem. It was one of the jack plugs, the mini jacks that go back into the computer. Was a bad connection, you know. Need some of that spray on it. I will get round to it. Also, hello to Mr. John Tansley, listening, oh, yes, just the other side of Hastings there, and got your request coming up next. Oh, yes, look out for that. So, let's play it. It's The Doors. Very short track, this.

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5: It's time for the two long songs now, both about 7 minutes each. First of all, Iron Maiden, and then we're going to be hearing Joe Satriani following that one. So I'll be back in about 14 minutes. Enjoy.

0: Oh, yes. The two long songs for tonight, about 7 minutes each on that one. Just heard Joe Satriani and New Blues. And before that was Iron Maiden and Afraid to Shoot Strangers. Indeed, yes. Well, it's damn hot tonight, I think. You've got the studio upstairs now. It was downstairs before, where I used to live. And it was quite cool in there, but now it's a bit hot. Yeah, it's a bit hot up here, because the sun sort of goes down this side. So, yeah, I'll have to get the fan, I think. Get the fan up here. Yep. Right, so it's 8:15. We've got 45 minutes to go, and then Kai Simpson's here. And, yeah, I was thinking about... not next week, but the week after, starting the show a bit earlier at 6 o'clock and finishing at 8, so Kai can have a little stab at it, because he gets a bit tired, you know. Yeah, anyway, there we go. Right, got another new one for you now. Simple Minds have a new single out.
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0: New music there from Simple Minds, and another request next. Ian Harling, yes, he's got to go to bed. He's feeling rather tired, so he said, could we play this one before he falls asleep? It's The Tubes and Up From the Deep. Oh no.
1: Aki no Tetoron wa Teijin desu.
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interesting little ditty. Thank you, Ian, for requesting the Tubes and Up From The Deep. What are they doing down there then? I don't know. Yes, yes, yes. So, oh, yeah, The Offspring. The Offspring are back. They've brought out a new single. They've never done it, released this song, but they've always done it live. So they thought they'd have a little go at it and do it in the studio and release it.

0: Yes, The Offspring and their new single. Of course, the Ramones did that one. But The Offspring have been doing it live, and they've just decided to bring it out, a studio version of it. Yes, very good, very good. Lovely, lovely, lovely. Right, time's pressing on. We've got half an hour to go on the show. What have we got next? Oh, request for Nigel. Heavy Nigel. Watch out for this next one. It is heavy. Watch out, Nigel.
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Oh, very good, Nigel. Thank you very much for requesting that. If I can pronounce the title of that. Where's it gone? Oh, there it is. So, yeah, it was by the band Betho Moth. Is that right? And this track was called Bazza Bell. Bazza Bell. Yeah, something like that anyway. But pretty good. Although it was heavy, I did like it. Yes, yes, yes. I do like some heavy stuff, you know. Right, toning it down a fraction now, a request for David and Vera. They'd like to hear some Slash and a track called Starlight. And this features Miles Kennedy, you know.

Oh, very nice. Thank you very much, David and Vera, for requesting that from Slash, a starlight. Bit of starlight, yes, there is a bit of starlight out there tonight, you know. Right. Anyway, 20 minutes to go. I'm going to have to press on because I've got two more requests to fit in. They're rather long ones. So this one's for you. Chris, are you back? Where you been? He said, must play after 8. Live version of Judas Priest, Victim of Changes.

Oh, Rob Halford there on vocals. And Judas Priest always doing a great... no, we're not having genocide. A great live version. They're always good. I used to sing that song in the bath and try and hit that top note. I really did. Right, last song of the night. For me, anyway, I'll be back after this. This is Hawkwind, as requested by Carol Truffle. This is Damnation Alley. Oh, I say.

Thank you, Carol, for requesting that one. From the old Hawkwind. Lovely, lovely. So, that concludes another Monday night rock show. And damn hot it is in here. I'll put the fans away. I'll put the fan away for, you know, for the winter. But, so hot here, upstairs. In the new studio. Well, hopefully no more gremlins. We got that bad connection sorted out. Right, so stand by for Mr. Kai Simpson. He's got the Monday Metal Mix coming up very soon. And as I said earlier, next week, back to normal. Here at 7 o'clock, God willing. But the week after, start at 6 and finish at 8. So we'll see how that goes. Give Kai an early night. So, from the studio, up here in Yorkshire. No, not really, but... up here, near Orr Village. Oh, the cats. Yeah, they've got to keep the cat in for 2 weeks. And he keeps doing doo-doos in his dirt tray, as he should. But then I'll stink. Right, I'll catch you next Saturday or next Monday night, same time, same channel, Hastings Rock Radio, God willing. Cheers for now. And Kai Simpson up after this.

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Yes, nice. There we go. That was Sunburst, the Greek power progressive metal band from 2010 with their song, their Symbol of Life, which was off their 2016 album, Fragments of Creation. And that was because it was the birthday, of course, of Gus Drax, or Kostas Drahalivas, today, the 21st of September, who's the guitarist there, but no tour from them at the moment. But there we go, good stuff. Right, and thank you, Nick, for the past couple of hours. Good stuff there. Right, so if you want to get in contact, you've got the email, which is dj@hastingsrock.co.uk, and the text is 07441120877. So, right, some information to give you people. On Thursday, this Thursday, I'm going to do an extra show from 6, hopefully till before 9, doing my favourite songs in light of the top 50. It originally started as me just going to play my top 10, now put in the thing, but then that ends up being over an hour long, so I just thought I might as well do a 2-hour show, put some more songs in, bam, but then I thought, I don't want to crash into Ralph, putting it out. Put it an hour earlier, start at 6. But then I thought I could put more songs in. So it's ended up being about 2.5 hours worth of music there on Thursday. But that should be good because I don't get a chance to play songs again. And I think after 64 shows of no repeats, I'm due some. So there we go. Good stuff. Right. Okay. Another birthday. Here we go. There's been the birthday of Darren Householder. And he is the guitarist, or he does all instruments, but mainly he's a guitarist for his own band called Darren Householder. Now, I wasn't really going to play this because it's a sort of guitar virtuoso, but I thought Nick might like it, so I thought, here you go, Nick. This is from Darren Householder, whose birthday was yesterday, with his song Stand Your Ground.

Nice. There we go. That was Darren Howlshoulder. This band is the American heavy metal shred band. Looks like formed early 90s. First thing released was this album, which has got this song here, Stand Your Ground, off the album, self-titled album, Darren Howlshoulder, which was released 1992. So there you go. Hope you like that, Nick. There we go. And yeah, so I've got no problem staying up late, but it's everyone else that goes to bed early, so that's why I'm hoping to hopefully start early in a couple of weeks' time and see how it goes. And also, this show is mostly about birthdays happened in the past week, because after this first day, alternating between Dave's Thursday shows, I'm going to try to do a all-release show as well, like what Phil's doing, just to try to catch up on the 8 hours of new releases I've got to catch up on. So there we go. Cool stuff. Right. Okay. There's been some very sad news recently as well. Okay. You should know, or maybe you don't, but there's a singer, Amanda Somerville. She is a quite prolific power metal singer, does a few collabs and has a few bands and things. But recently she has been diagnosed with some brain cancer. It's a malignant brain tumour or something that was recently been diagnosed. So in light of that, she did some work with Michael Kiska as well from Helloween on a couple of albums. So from Michael Kiska and Amanda Somerville, this is City of Heroes.

Yeah, nice. There we go. That was Kishka Somerville, the German power metal band from 2009, with their song City of Heroes, which is the opening and title track of their 2015 album City of Heroes. So yeah, she's been diagnosed with a brain, quite a severe brain tumour cancer there. So hopefully she does get through that, but it does sound quite severe, but quite aggressive and... Yeah, but there we go. Good stuff there, at the least. Yes. Right, okay. There's been another... I'm going to try to put at least three new releases in just to try to catch up on that. So it is a new release from the band Sleep with their song The Morrisist.

Yeah, nice. That was Sleep, the American stoner doom metal band from 1990, or started in 1989 as Asbestos Death, and then became Sleep in 1990 with their song The Morrisist, which was released as a single on the 5th of August, but that's off their upcoming album called Hemispheres, which has been released on the 3rd of September. So there we go. And these guys are on tour around America later in the year. So cool. Right, there's been messages. Let's do that first, shall we? Oh dear, those all disappeared. Right, so there has been Chris Smith, he's in. Good to know you're there. Richie Truffle's there. Maybe Carol's there as well. Good to know you're there. Paul Donnell's there saying he's back after, or I think. He says back after Little Adventure, and I know he's been on one, and I've been on one as well, which we'll get to later, very soon. But there we go, good to know you're there. Oh, Chris Smith likes that Sleep song, and more assist, good, good. And Angela, yeah, about the, I think I saw a lot of the new releases, yeah. And she's back from some travels as well, so nice, a lot of travels, a lot of things going on. Yes, right, okay, there we go. Right, another birthday as well. This is John Tetley. It's his birthday, the 16th of September. He's the bassist for the band Jagdpanzer. So from Jagdpanzer, this is The Mission.

Yeah, nice. That was Jagdpanzer, the American heavy power metal band, first formed in 1980 as Tyrant, and then became Jagdpanzer in 81 with their song The Mission, which is off their 2004 album Casting the Stones. That's because it was the birthday of John Tetley on the 16th of September, who's the bassist there. And are these guys on tour? No, they're not. Okay, there we go. So, nice. Right, okay. Oh, I forgot to say as well that the last song, usually the last song I play at the end of a show is a nice one, but for this one it's extra nice. So I hope you can stay to the end to listen to it, because it's some good stuff. But right, okay. Let's go on to What Happened on Wednesday, shall we? I was off to a gig with lots of cool bands. So this is the first one. There's a band called Tulip. They're quite a cool, multifaceted, interesting, symphonic, all sorts band. So I've difficult to pick a song from them. So I just thought I'd go with the first track from the most recent release, which is the longest track as well. From Tulip, this is The Fool.

0: Oh, indeed. Yes, that was Tulip, the Canadian symphonic alternative metal band from 2017, with their song The Fool, which was off their new EP called Depths, or The Depths, released the 16th of September, so very recently that. And so these guys I saw on Wednesday, and if they were just on their own, that would be a damn good show on its own. These guys are, I can't say words, but they are awesome. So yes, lovely band to see, and I'm so happy that I saw them because they are awesome. But the band's name Tulip is an acrostic, or sort of like an acronym, for the five principles of Calvinism. So total depravity, then unconditional election, limited atonement, irresistible grace, and perseverance of the saint. So there we go. But yeah, these guys are damn awesome. So if these were just on their own, that would be good enough as it was. But then, oh, who were them lovely people in that picture? And who else was after them?
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0: Indeed. And let me tell you, it was absolute serenity.

There's the mic. There we go. Oh, lovely. So that was Seven Spires there, of course, the American symphonic metal band from 2013 with their song Serenity, which is off their debut album Solvig, released 2017. So yes, lovely stuff from them. Oh yeah, I'll try to keep this brief. If you saw my post, then it's going to be difficult. But yeah, so I went to see them at the meet and greet thing as well. That was cool. Talking to them is very nice. If you know me at all, then you know I don't like talking to people, and I don't like interacting and dealing with people. But they are just so lovely and personable and really easy to talk to and very nice and really cool people, and so that was very cool. And then get to the show to itself, and then I've seen him before, and I thought, oh bloody hell, this is gonna be hard to beat from last time. But then they started, and it was like, whoa, Jesus, this is awesome. And then they started with A Fortress Called Home, the title track to their latest album, the little instrumental bit, and then Weinstein Tongues, and I was like, oh damn, this might be better than last time. And then it went into Almost Town, which you heard on the Catch chat. And then she did that scream. And I was like, Jesus. I said on a post that I was overwhelmed by joy. I left a bit vague, because when that scream happened, I just uncontrollably cried my eyes out. I was like, bloody hell. I've never been so overwhelmed with joy before that I just uncontrollably cry. I've had tears in my eyes before from other bands, and I thought they might be the best band I've seen, previous bands that did that. But I've never cried my eyes out before, and then I did that throughout the whole set, which is interesting. I was a bit confused what's going on, but yeah. Lovely stuff from them. I did like them, so that was cool. And these guys aren't even the headliners, which is mental. So after them was Xandria, and this is the ending epic to their latest album, Eclipse, with their song Law.

They've been excellent as well. That was Zandria, the German symphonic metal band from 94, with their song Lore, which is a closing track to the latest album Eclipse, released the 7th of August. So they are awesome to see as well, and it's really cool hearing her voice do all that high and growl stuff live, because she does all that vocals live, and that is awesome. Yes, got a difficult name to say. Ombra Vuaveis, I think. But yeah, no, awesome singer, awesome band, awesome show. Bit of a shame that the lights kept turning off, getting progressively worse as the night went on. But there we go. And the Zandria's in-ear monitors didn't seem to work entirely correctly, and so there's a bit of technical stuff going on. But despite all that, that is still, without doubt, the best gig I've been to so far, which is saying something. But that was so cool. And these guys are on tour still. That was the start of their European tour. They're now finished up the UK over the past couple of days. Now going for the rest of mainland Europe, with Tulip and Seven Spires supporting them in the first half up until sort of October, and then. And then in the second leg, then it's Secret Rule with Seven Spires for the rest of October. So there we go. Awesome band, lovely stuff, cool. Right, now you may have noticed that Martin's not been here. He's because he's been off doing lovely Eastbourne gig, which I would have loved to have gone to as well. But I had to get this show sort of sorted out to announce Thursday's show, and didn't have time to pre-record it, so here we go. But in Eastbourne, there's a nice heavy gig going on. It starts with this band called Ian, who are a funny name, but there we go. They are fairly heavy, but we've got a cello, which is really cool. Would be cool to see live, but oh well. So just here you go. From Ian, this is Manual.

0: Oh, nice. That was Ian, the London-based post-metal noise band from 2022 with their song called Manuel, which was off the album called Come On Everybody, Let's Do Nothing, released the 17th of October last year. So, oh, that'd be so cool, that live. But unfortunately, I couldn't make it. But oh well, I think that'd be awesome live. That'd be really cool. But oh well, and they've got different time signature changes going on as well, which means they switch their backbeat, if you understand that. But it makes it really interesting and really cool. Cool. But there we go. They're playing in Eastbourne, and they're supporting the band called Kulk, and they're a bit heavy as well. So after Top of the Hour, this will be Kulk with
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Oh, indeed. Yes, so that was Kolk, the English-based sludge, drone, doom, noise metal band. Looks like formed around 2016. They released a demo in 2017, so there we go. Band with their song Ache, which was off their new album called Choosing to Die, released the 28th of August. So, yes, them along with. Oh, what, who were they? Ian, there we go. Then we're along with Ian are playing in Eastbourne at the moment, and in the Purpulse. It's called Underneath the Belgian Cafe. But, there we go. It has sold out now. So, that'd been cool, Phil. But there we go. So Martin should be back around what 11:30 if I'm still on then. I hope not, but there's a lot to get through, so maybe. But yeah, cool stuff from them. I can't find exactly where they're from or when they formed, but thought it was cool. These two guys has got a couple of shows that they've playing in. Where are they playing together? They're playing in Glasgow the 25th of September and Edinburgh the 26th. So there we go. Cool. Right, let's bring it down to more your speed, shall we? It's good old filthy animal Taylor's birthday, or would have been his birthday today, 21st of September. So, of course, he's the original drummer for Motorhead. So, from Motorhead, this is Stone Dead Forever.

Yeah, there we go. That was Motorhead, the London-based speed metal, heavy metal, hard rock band from 75 as Bastard, and then became Motorhead in 75 as well, with their song Stone Dead Forever, which was off their 79 album Bomber. And that was because it was the birthday of the drummer there, Filthy Animal Taylor, today, or would have been today, but he died on the 12th of November 2015. So there we go. But nice stuff. Right, another new one. This is from Stoned Jesus. They've got a song called Velvet.

Yeah, nice. That was Stoned Jesus, the Ukrainian doomstone metal band from 2009 with their song Velvet, which was a single released the 4th of August, but that will be off their upcoming album called Songs to Moon, which will be released on the 16th of October. And these guys, Stoned Jesus, have got a show or two shows in France. One's in La Colac Anarchy on the 1st of November, and also, oh, where have you gone? Oh, dude, I've got another one in France as well. Oh, there it is, the Le Moloko Audin Court on the 31st of October. So there, nice stuff there. Right, okay, it's been another recent release with a birthday. So this, the birthday is here, Madeline Liljestam, who is the singer for Elaine, and Elaine's got a new song called Liars Linger.

Nice, yeah. That was Elaine, the Swedish symphonic metal band from 2014 with their song Liars Linger, which was a single released the 11th of September. But that's off their upcoming album called The Water Taste of Blood, which will be released on the 4th of December. And they are on tour quite a bit. They're playing in London with Rexoria and Liv Sin on the 13th of October. It's there, so that should be good. And that was also because it was the birthday of the singer there, Elaine or Madeline Liljestrom, on the 18th of September. So cool. Right, been another birthday as well. This is Rick Mifishian. Rick Mifishian. Yep. He is the singer for Still Prophet, and his birthday was the 16th of September. So from Still Prophet, this is the opening title track to the album, The God Machine.

Yeah, nice. That was Still Profit, the American progressive heavy power metal band from 1983, with their song The God Machine, which is the title track and opening track to their 2019 album, The God Machine. And that was because it was the birthday of the singer there, Rick Mifflin, on the 16th of September. So, cool. Yeah, no tour from them, so there we go. Right, okay, another new release. This is from the band called Sworn, and their new song called Null Ground the Infinite.

Yeah, nice. That was Sworn, the Norwegian melodic black metal band from 2005 with their new song Null Crowns the Infinite, which was a single released the 5th of June, all the way back then. But this is the title track to the new album, which has since been released as well. Null Crowns the Infinite, released the 4th of September, but there's also been another single released before that as well, The Entropic Void. There, so we'll get to that at some point as well. But so that's cool. And these guys are on tour. They've got one show in Norway on the 17th of October. But there we go. Cool band, that. So there we go. Right, been another birthday as well. This is Bar Sasson. It was his birthday in the, I think it was either the 15th or 16th of September. And he currently is the bassist for Gardust, but it's only been a bassist since 2025, and they've only released one cover of a pop song since then. Oh, that's close. But it was in a band called K9 since 2014. So from K9, this is The Uprising.

Yeah, nice. That was K9, the Israeli groove metal band from 2009, with their song and title track to the album The Uprising, which was released in 2017. So nice. And that was because it was the birthday of the bassist there, Bar Sasson, on either the 15th or 16th of September. So there we go. Nice. Right, another birthday as well. This is Dave McIntosh, and it was his birthday the 15th of September, and he is the drummer and backing vocalist for Dragon Force between 2003 to 2014. So from Dragon Force, this is Heroes of Our Time.

Yeah, nice. There we go. That was Dragon Force, the London-based power metal band from, well, first formed in 1999 as Dragonheart, and then changed the name to Dragon Force in 2001 because there was originally a power metal band called Dragonheart at the time. And that was their song Heroes of Our Time, which is off their 2008 album Ultra Beatdown. And that's because it was the birthday of the drummer and backing vocalist there, Dave McIntosh, on the 15th of September. So there we go. And Dragon Force, they are on tour all throughout America later in the year. So there we go. Right, Martin's got back. His gig's finished. Yeah. He says both Ian and Colk were on the money. Really good. So yeah. But he didn't bring his earbuds with him, so he hasn't been able to tune in without enlightening the other passengers to metal. Yeah, but Sonia's going to pick him up, so he should be home by 11. And I might have a couple, yeah, we'll have a few tracks after 11, but there we go. Cool, right, okay, but another couple of birthdays as well. This is both Jack Donovan and George Eddard from Elder. Now, I think Jack is the bassist and George is the drummer. It was their birthday both on the same time, same day. I think it was the 17th, but I forgot to actually make a note of that one as well. But yeah, so from Elder, this is Capture/Release.

Yeah, nice. There we go. That was Elder. I'm busy talking to Martin to get the information. Oh no. I'll get that later. That was Elder with their song Capture Release, which was off the new newish album called Through Zero, released the 29th of May. There. And that was because it was the birthday of George and Jack. Jack Donovan, who's the bassist there, and George Eddard, who's the drummer. It was their birthday some point last week, might have been the 17th, I think it was there. But there we go. And Elder, they are on tour quite a bit. They're playing in London on the 27th of February with Temple Fang and Resin supporting. And you've heard of Resin before, so that should be a good one, that. Awesome stuff. Right. Okay. What else was there? Right. Yes. New birthday. Yes. There was Jason Tarpey. His birthday was the 19th of September, and he is the vocalist for Eternal Champion. So, from Eternal Champion, this is Skull Seeker.

Yeah, nice. That was Eternal Champion, the American epic heavy metal band from 2008 with their song Skull Seeker, which is off their 2020 album Ravening Iron. And that was because it was the birthday of the singer there, Jason Tarpey, on the 19th of September. And our Eternal Champion on tour, they've got a couple of dates in America in this 26th of September and the 30th of October. So there we go. And Elder, the band before, they are the American, started out stoner doom metal band, then went psychedelic stoner metal progressive rock band from 2006. So cool. There we go. Right. Okay. Another birthday as well. This is Thilo Herman. He is the guitarist for the band Feanor, and it was his birthday the 19th of September. So from Feanor, this is Sirens of Death.

Nice. That was Feanor, the Argentinian heavy metal band from 1996, with their song Sirens of Death, which is off their 2025 album Hellhammer, released 19th of September last year. And that was because it was the birthday of Thilo Herman on the 19th of September, who is the guitarist there. And funnily enough, this band is all about Tolkien's Lord of the Rings and stuff like that. Feanor is a character in the Silmarillion, and funnily enough, it was also the anniversary of the date of the publishing of The Hobbit, published the 21st of September 1937 as well. So there we go, nice. No tour from them though, but cool. Right, another new one. This is Nothingness with their new song called Umbral Spear.

Oh, nice. Yeah, that was Nothingness, the American death metal band from 2018, with their song Umbral Spear, which is off their new album God Slaughter, which was released on the 31st of July. So cool. And Martin, you like that? Yeah, I thought you were lovely stuff there. And are these guys on tour? No, they're not. No, it's a shame. But there we go. Cool stuff. Right. Okay. This would have been the last song of the show, but due to recent news, I've put another one at the end. So this is going back to the Seven Spires because they were cool. I said that before, that during the show, that this song sort of did things. Martin, you have to listen back to the repeat on the Mixcloud to find out what. But yes, because it's a bit late. I could be a bit unhinged, so it's after the heavy bit of the song, right? Which goes like, which goes, "Did I choose the wrong fate? Will I ever now realizing too late? Don't know where to go." Like that bit, and then does a bit more, and then it does a yeah. After that bit, that yeah, that got me. So here you go. You might have heard it before on the Catch Chat. But now you'll be more prepared to hear it again and know what's going on. So here you go. From Seven Spires, this is Almost Town.

Oh, indeed. Oh, lovely stuff. That was Seven Spires again with their song Almost Town, which is off their latest For Now album, A Fortress Called Home, released 2024. They are working on a new album and they are very tight-lipped about that at the moment, but I'm hoping very much so that they're going to do a headline tour when that album gets released. That'd be oh, so damn cool. They do deserve to do a headline tour. They're bloody awesome. But yes, Martin... What did you say? He said that I could front a band, and that I was very committed to doing the clean bit afterwards, but I chickened out at the last minute. I don't want to put you through that bit as well, Jesus. But yeah, that when they heard that scream live, and then the guitar solo afterwards live, that oh man, that just completely overwhelmed me, and that was it. I was gone. That oh man, that lovely. There we go. Was there anything else? I don't think so. So, right, last song. So, in light of the news of Amanda Somerville being diagnosed with that brain tumour, it was quite aggressive and quite bad, really. I thought I'd end on a nice song from the same Michael Kiske and Amanda Somerville album, which was City of Heroes, released 2016. So, thank you for listening to the end and all of that. I'll see you on Thursday, hopefully, all going well. And then, yeah, that should be a good one. All... yeah. He liked... I think that's what the Seven Spires there, Martin. He liked that as well. Yeah, good stuff. So, right, here you go. Nice, chill one. From Michael Kiske and Amanda Somerville, this will be After the Night is Over. Thank you and goodbye.

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